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Some say it's too many. Some say it's not enough. We say it's just right. A 12-pack of rock. 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
5: Hey, good Thursday evening to you, Heartland. The beautiful fall-like weather is continuing, although we do continue with partly to mostly cloudy skies. That will continue through the evening hours. We'll try to see some partial clearing by the time you wake up on your Friday morning. We'll see temperatures bottoming out in the upper 50s and lower 60s. For your Friday, looking pretty good. A little more sunshine, so it's going to be a little warmer tomorrow afternoon. Most areas approaching the 80-degree mark. From the KFES 12 First Alert Weather Center, this is Chief Meteorologist Grant Dade.
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9: A good Thursday evening to you, Heartland. The beautiful fall-like weather is continuing, although we do continue with partly to mostly cloudy skies. That will continue through the evening hours. We'll try to see some partial clearing by the time you wake up on your Friday morning. We'll see temperatures bottoming out in the upper 50s and lower 60s. For your Friday, looking pretty good. A little more sunshine, so it's going to be a little warmer tomorrow afternoon. Most areas approaching the 80-degree mark. From the KFES 12 First Alert Weather Center, this is Chief Meteorologist Grant Dade.
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0: Southeast Missouri's rock station, Rock 107, is going to rock your ride home with the Detour. 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It's the Detour on Southeast Missouri's rock station, Rock 107. October 3rd, it's the Battle in the Boot Heel 2 on the backside, going down at Skelton Raceway in Sykeston. We're talking huge money up for grabs, like $10,000 huge. 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You don't want to miss any of the racing action, Small Tire, True Street, SBE. It's all going down at Skelton Raceway, October 3rd. 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
4: Hey, good Thursday evening to you, Heartland. The beautiful fall-like weather is continuing, although we do continue with partly to mostly cloudy skies that will continue through the evening hours. We'll try to see some partial clearing by the time you wake up on your Friday morning. We'll see temperatures bottoming out in the upper 50s and lower 60s. For your Friday, looking pretty good. A little more sunshine, so it's going to be a little warmer tomorrow afternoon. Most areas approaching the 80-degree mark. From the KFES 12 First Alert Weather Center, this is Chief Meteorologist Grant Dade.
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0: Northeast Missouri's rock station, Rock 107, is going to rock your ride home with the Detour. 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
5: Hey, good Thursday evening to you, Heartland. The beautiful fall-like weather is continuing, although we do continue with partly to mostly cloudy skies. That will continue through the evening hours. We'll try to see some partial clearing by the time you wake up on your Friday morning. We'll see temperatures bottoming out in the upper 50s and lower 60s. For your Friday, looking pretty good. A little more sunshine, so it's going to be a little warmer tomorrow afternoon. Most areas approaching the 80-degree mark. From the KFES 12 First Alert Weather Center, this is Chief Meteorologist Grant Dade.
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4: Hey, good Thursday evening to you, Heartland. The beautiful fall-like weather is continuing, although we do continue with partly to mostly cloudy skies. That will continue through the evening hours. We'll try to see some partial clearing by the time you wake up on your Friday morning. We'll see temperatures bottoming out in the upper 50s and lower 60s. For your Friday, looking pretty good. A little more sunshine, so it's going to be a little warmer tomorrow afternoon. Most areas approaching the 80-degree mark. From the KFES 12 First Alert Weather Center, this is Chief Meteorologist Grant Dade.
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1: A good Thursday evening to you, Heartland. The beautiful fall-like weather is continuing, although we do continue with partly to mostly cloudy skies. That will continue through the evening hours. We'll try to see some partial clearing by the time you wake up on your Friday morning. We'll see temperatures bottoming out in the upper 50s and lower 60s. For your Friday, looking pretty good. A little more sunshine, so it's going to be a little warmer tomorrow afternoon. Most areas approaching the 80-degree mark. From the KFES 12 First Alert Weather Center, this is Chief Meteorologist Grant Dade.
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1: A good Thursday evening to you, Heartland. The beautiful fall-like weather is continuing, although we do continue with partly to mostly cloudy skies. That will continue through the evening hours. We'll try to see some partial clearing by the time you wake up on your Friday morning. We'll see temperatures bottoming out in the upper 50s and lower 60s. For your Friday, looking pretty good. A little more sunshine, so it's going to be a little warmer tomorrow afternoon. Most areas approaching the 80-degree mark. From the KFES 12 First Alert Weather Center, this is Chief Meteorologist Grant Dade.
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1: Can't drown them away, can't sleep, can't think, can't find an escape from these dark, dark thoughts in my mind. 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
1: Hey, good Thursday evening to you, Heartland. The beautiful fall-like weather is continuing, although we do continue with partly to mostly cloudy skies. That will continue through the evening hours. We'll try to see some partial clearing by the time you wake up on your Friday morning. We'll see temperatures bottoming out in the upper 50s and lower 60s. For your Friday, looking pretty good. A little more sunshine, so it's going to be a little warmer tomorrow afternoon. Most areas approaching the 80-degree mark. From the KFES 12 First Alert Weather Center, this is Chief Meteorologist Grant Dade.
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1: A good Thursday evening to you, Heartland. The beautiful fall-like weather is continuing, although we do continue with partly to mostly cloudy skies. That will continue through the evening hours. We'll try to see some partial clearing by the time you wake up on your Friday morning. We'll see temperatures bottoming out in the upper 50s and lower 60s. For your Friday, looking pretty good. A little more sunshine, so it's going to be a little warmer tomorrow afternoon. Most areas approaching the 80-degree mark. From the KFES 12 First Alert Weather Center, this is Chief Meteorologist Grant Dade.
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1: This is Cassie Campbell from the First Alert Weather Center. Partly cloudy skies for our Friday. It's a chilly start, expecting highs today in the low to mid 70s with winds out of the north. We'll drop down to the mid 50s tonight, staying partly cloudy this evening into tomorrow. Saturday, partly cloudy, temperatures mid to upper 70s. Winds continue out of the northeast. We'll drop down to the upper 50s Saturday night into Sunday. An isolated shower possible by Sunday.
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It's falling away from me. It's falling away from me.

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I say you look so fine that I really want to make you mine. 4, 5, 6, come on and get your kicks. Now you don't need a mind.

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I say you look so fine that I really want to make you mine. 4, 5, 6, come on and get your kicks. 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
4: Well, here we are, 9 to 5. Apparently it is National Dolly Parton Day, and it's the first ever National Dolly Parton Day. So wear pink and donate to her book library. So it's the... It's a Friday, too. But what do we have going on for a 9 to 5 Dolly Parton Friday? Well, coming up at 7:25, we have some rock news. 7:40, your dumbass of the day. 8:15, some random facts. 8:35, we will get into your not headline news, which will in turn get us into 12 packs of rock. And then Heather takes over at 10. She'll take you through your work day. Sky comes in at 2. He'll take you through your afternoon and drive you home at 5 with the detour. That's how a Finally Friday is set up. That's how it'll go. And if you want your Friday to go by quickly, just keep it right here and we'll get it going for you. Coming up, you're going to hear from Motionless in White featuring Skylar Grey. We have Rob Zombie on the way. We'll get into those news headlines. Take a look at that KFES 12 First Alert Forecast. Once again, it's JB in the Morning Buzz. As always, thanks for tuning in and making us a part of your morning routine as we get closer to the end of a work week. Yes, it is a Finally Friday on Rock 107 and streaming online at rock107cmo.com.
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7: Some Missourians could face another sharp increase in health insurance costs next year. Proposed 2027 premiums for people buying their own coverage and some small business plans are expected to rise between 10 and 26%. The Missouri Supreme Court is considering whether a state law restricting sexually explicit material in school libraries violates free speech protections. A lower court struck down the 2022 law last year. The state's highest court heard arguments on Wednesday. Missouri is helping residents track the arrival of fall colors across the state. The Department of Conservation is providing weekly updates online from foresters as leaves begin changing. Peak color generally moves across Missouri during the month of October. That's your local headlines. Now your KFVS 12 First Alert Forecast.
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10: This is Cassie Campbell from the First Alert Weather Center. Partly cloudy skies for our Friday. It's a chilly start. Expecting highs today in the low to mid 70s with winds out of the north. We'll drop down to the mid 50s tonight, staying partly cloudy this evening into tomorrow. Saturday, partly cloudy. Temperatures mid to upper 70s. Winds continue out of the northeast. We'll drop down to the upper 50s Saturday night into Sunday. An isolated shower possible by Sunday.
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0: Southeast Missouri Rock Station, Rock 107, Livy, Dead Girl, Rob Zombie, 529 with JB and the Morning Buzz. Coming up, we're going to hear from Slee Token. Right now, we're going to hear from a comedian. It's our morning comedy shot on Rock 107 or rock107cmo.com.
1: I wear V-neck shirts always. This is a V-neck I got on. My neck is so fragile, man. I can't wear a regular neck shirt. It hurts. And I especially hate turtlenecks. Like, wearing a turtleneck is like being strangled by a really weak guy. All day. Like, if you wear a turtleneck and a backpack, it's like a weak midget trying to bring you down. I think Pringle's initial intention was to make tennis balls. But on the day that the rubber was supposed to show up, a big truckload of potatoes arrived. And Pringle's is a laid-back company. They said, "F*** it, cut them out." I wrote a script and I gave it to a guy who reads scripts, and he read it and he said he really likes it, but he thinks I need to rewrite it. I said, "F*** that, I'll just make a copy."
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0: Southeast Missouri's Rock Station, Rock 107. It's JP and the Morning Buzz. Thanks for joining us on this finally Friday. Weather-wise, looks like today we're going to see cloudy skies, partly cloudy skies. High will get up to around 79. Partly to mostly cloudy, low dropping down to 58 tonight. Tomorrow, Saturday, mostly cloudy, 79. Partly cloudy, 80 for your Sunday. 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

0: Southeast Missouri Rock Station, Rock 107. Closer, one step closer. That is Lincoln Park. 541 with JB and the Morning Buzz. Six pack on the way. Five Finger Death Punch. We'll get it going right after our KFES 12 First Alert Weekend Forecast next.
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6: This is Cassie Campbell from the First Alert Weather Center. Partly cloudy skies for our Friday. It's a chilly start, expecting highs today in the low to mid 70s with winds out of the north. We'll drop down to the mid 50s tonight, staying partly cloudy this evening into tomorrow. Saturday, partly cloudy, temperatures mid to upper 70s, winds continue out of the northeast. We'll drop down to the upper 50s Saturday night into Sunday. An isolated shower possible by Sunday.
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reminding you that I'll give you your birthday present later means two completely different things coming from your mom and from your girlfriend. 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

Southeast Missouri Talk Station Rock 107. Today, that is Smashing Pumpkin 604. It's JP and a morning buzz. Today, going to be partly cloudy. High of around 79. Right now, we're at 59 with Autumn Kings gone. 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

People say you don't need alcohol to have fun. Yeah, well, you don't need running shoes to run either, but they help. 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

0: Southeast Missouri's Rock Station, Rock 107. So far, so fake. That is Pierce the Veil. 6:16, it's JB in the Morning Buzz. A lot of things go on behind the scenes in Hollywood that nobody's supposed to know about, but everyone does. Here are some of the open secrets. Steroids are common. Every male actor who gains 30 pounds of pure lean muscle in 4 months, yeah, they didn't do it on chicken, broccoli, and rice. They were juicing. Everybody knows who the dirtbags are. Everyone knew about Epstein. Everyone knew about Diddy. Everyone knew about R. Kelly. Everyone knew about Harvey Weinstein. Spoilers are no action. All those leaks and spoilers you see actors fake, the studio allows them to do it. Henry Winkler is exactly who he is. One of the nicest guys around. An absolute saint. Talk show appearances are mostly staged. Surprise, surprise. There are no Nepo babies, or there are more Nepo babies than you think. Most celebrities are Nepo babies to some extent. Not always a direct child of famous actors, but more often a child of a casting director or a studio executive, rich tech families, etc. All men dye their hair. Surprise, surprise. Men are still concealing their sexuality. Surprise, surprise. A lot of celebrities smell awful. They don't bathe or shower regularly. And your favorite celebrity definitely has genital herpes. So think about that the next time you're thinking, man, that celebrity's hot. I want to date them. Well, yeah, most of them have genital herpes. Just inside baseball for you there, apparently. Coming up, what are we going to listen for? We're going to have some Wage War. We're going to have some Green Day. We're going to get your news headlines and take a look at that weekend KFVS 12 First Alert forecast next.
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8: A Missouri audit has found repeated problems with state agencies' oversight of federal money. Agencies handled more than $20 billion in federal funds during the fiscal year reviewed. Auditors say several previously identified problems remain unresolved. Missouri business leaders say rising costs remain a major concern for employers. The Missouri Chamber of Commerce says companies continue to face higher operating expenses as it prepares priorities for next year's legislative session. Missouri Senator Josh Hawley is calling for Congress to temporarily suspend the federal gasoline tax. Hawley says high gas and diesel prices are increasing costs for families and businesses. The federal gasoline tax is currently about 18 cents per gallon. That's your local headlines. 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
11: This is Cassie Campbell from the First Alert Weather Center. Partly cloudy skies for our Friday. It's a chilly start, expecting highs today in the low to mid-70s with winds out of the north. We'll drop down to the mid-50s tonight, staying partly cloudy this evening into tomorrow. Saturday, partly cloudy, temperatures mid to upper 70s. Winds continue out of the northeast. We'll drop down to the upper 50s Saturday night into Sunday. An isolated shower possible by Sunday.
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0: Southeast Missouri's Rock Station, Rock 107. Green Day, little brain stew for you on a finally Friday. 627 JP at the Boardy Bus. Coming up, we're going to hear from Seether. Right now, we're going to check into your Cardinals as getting ready to kick off their final series of the season tonight. But yeah, what happened yesterday? Here's your Redbird Recap on Rock 107 at rock107cmo.com.
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2: I'm John Rooney. Quite a pitcher's game yesterday, the final game of a three-game series in Pittsburgh. Paul Skeens came in 0-5 against the Cardinals, starting for the eighth time against them, and he didn't beat them. Even though he got his eight strikeouts to reach 200 for the season, he left in a tie game after 6 1/3 innings. The Cardinals got a good opener from Kyle Leahy, followed by good work out of the bullpen from Cooper Jerpy, Gordon Graceffo, Bryson Motz, but Ryan Stanek gave up a walk. Then a wild pitch, a throwing error by Yvonne Herrera in the bottom of the eighth inning. And all that was followed by a sacrifice fly from Spencer Horwitz to break a 1-1 tie. The Pirates made that run stand up as Mason Montgomery struck out the side in the ninth inning, and Pittsburgh won a 3-2 decision. The Cardinals are in Milwaukee tonight. Michael McGreevy will make the start against the Brewers, and we're on the air at 5:45. First pitch at 6:40.
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0: Southeast Missouri's Rock Station Rock 107. Looks like it'll be partly cloudy today. High will get up to around 79. Tonight, partly cloudy early. Increasing clouds overnight. Low dropping down to 58. So it should be a comfortable night for Friday Night Lights and Friday Night Football, which will have the Sankston Miller Career Academy Sumner game tonight. We'll be on the air at 6:50, pregame, 7 o'clock with the kickoff. It's powered by the Voice of Bulldog SEMO Health Network. It's homecoming tonight here in Sykeston. Mostly cloudy, 79 tomorrow, partly cloudy, 80 for your Sunday. Right now we sit at 58 with Seether and walls come down. 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

0: Sally's Missouri's Rock Station, Rock 107. Old crazy bitch, Buck Cherry. 6:39. It's JB and Morty Buzz. You ever walk into a hotel room, toss your bag on the bed, and immediately start relaxing? Flight attendants say you might want to hit the pause button for about 90 seconds first. Many airline crew members perform what's known as a hotel room autopsy, which is a fast safety check they use before unpacking. Since they spend hundreds of nights in hotels each year, they developed a routine to make sure everything is as it should be. Here's six steps their autopsy includes. Scan the room. First, take a quick look around to make sure your room is empty and ready. Inspect hiding spots, closets, bathrooms, showers, bathtubs, and behind curtains. Locate the emergency exit. Find the nearest exit and look for an evacuation map. Check the locks. Be safe. 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Make sure the phone works. A lot of times they're unplugged and not working. It's important to verify you can contact the front desk or emergency services if needed. And use a door alarm or wedge. The extra layer of security can be super helpful, especially if you're traveling alone. So that's what the people who are in the airline business do when they hit a motel room. Coming up, we're going to hear from Ninth Key. But first, we'll get into your sports update. Take a look at that weekend KFES 12 First Alert forecast. It's heading your way next.
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4: With the Rock 107 Sports Update driven by Jeep, I'm Trey Day. The Royals fell to the White Sox 9-1 on Thursday, dropping to 68-91 with three games left. Salvador Perez hit his 20th home run, becoming the first Royal to reach 20 homers in 10 different seasons. Randy Dobnak allowed 6 runs, 4 earned, and committed 2 errors while recording just 4 outs. Kansas City managed 5 hits, with Perez provided the only extra base hit. The Cardinals fell to the Pirates 2-1 Thursday, dropping to 77-82 with three games remaining. Alec Burleson hit his 24th homer of the season in the first inning for St. Louis's only run. Paul Skeens held the Cardinals to 1 run over 6 1/3 innings and struck out 6. The loss guarantees the Cardinals' consecutive losing seasons for the first time since 1994 and 1995.
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5: This is Cassie Campbell from the First Alert Weather Center. Partly cloudy skies for our Friday. It's a chilly start, expecting highs today in the low to mid 70s with winds out of the north. We'll drop down to the mid 50s tonight, staying partly cloudy this evening into tomorrow. Saturday, partly cloudy, temperatures mid to upper 70s. Winds continue out of the northeast. We'll drop down to the upper 50s Saturday night into Sunday. An isolated shower possible by Sunday.
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Slipknot, a little duality for you on a finally Friday. 7:05 at JB at a Boardy Buzz. Cloudy early, peaks of sunshine expected late, high 79 today. Right now we're at 58 with shine down. 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

0: Southeast Missouri's Rock Station, Rock 107, Ice Nine Kills, McKenna Grace, I believe that's from the Scream franchise. I think it's 7 that's out now. I can't remember. There's been so many. But, yeah, Twisting the Knife, wrap it up a six-pack, 7:15. It's JB and the 40 Buds. If you're happy in a happy relationship, would it matter if your partner wasn't the one? In a new survey, just 41% of single people believe they'll find the one. And that's not necessarily the end of the world. 20% of people in relationships say they don't believe their partner is their one true love. So that's 1 in 5 people right now. The average person thinks they found the one twice before realizing they were wrong. 33% say they've been wrong even more than that. And 17% believe there could be multiple soulmates in a lifetime. So there's more to discover than just one needle in a haystack. Gen X is the generation most likely to believe in one soulmate, while Gen Z is the most open-minded about the love connections who might be out there. The average single person has not been on a good date for nearly 1.5 years. The top hurdles are ghosting culture, social media setting unrealistic expectations, and dates not matching their online profiles. Believe that? I sure do. Coming up, it's the Foo Fighters, The Offspring. 10 minutes away from some rock news, 20 minutes away from the dumbass of the day. But right now, your news headlines and your KFES 12 weekend weather is next.
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5: Missouri Senator Josh Hawley is calling for Congress to temporarily suspend the federal gasoline tax. Hawley says high gas and diesel prices are increasing costs for families and businesses. The federal gasoline tax is currently about 18 cents per gallon. Missouri business leaders say rising costs remain a major concern for employers. The Missouri Chamber of Commerce says companies continue to face higher operating expenses as it prepares priorities for next year's legislative session. A Missouri audit has found repeated problems with state agencies' oversight of federal money. Agencies handled more than $20 billion in federal funds during the fiscal year reviewed. Auditors say several previously identified problems remain unresolved. That's your local headlines. 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
8: This is Cassie Campbell from the First Alert Weather Center. Partly cloudy skies for our Friday. It's a chilly start, expecting highs today in the low to mid 70s with winds out of the north. We'll drop down to the mid 50s tonight, staying partly cloudy this evening into tomorrow. Saturday, partly cloudy, temperatures mid to upper 70s. Winds continue out of the northeast. We'll drop down to the upper 50s Saturday night into Sunday. An isolated shower possible by Sunday.
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0: Southeast Missouri Rock Station, Rock 107, Oz, bring the kids. Aren't all right. 726, it's JB and the Morning Buzz. Time to get into some rock news. Greta Van Fleet is heading back to Nashville this fall for a three-show residency at the Basement East. Trading the large arenas, they have become accustomed to a much more intimate setting. The Grammy-winning rock band will perform October 3rd, 10th, and 17th, with each show beginning at 8:30 p.m. following 7 p.m. doors. The performances are all ages, and tickets will cost $20, including fees. The residency follows Greta Van Fleet's surprise low-capacity performance at New York's Bowery Ballroom earlier this year, and marks another opportunity for fans to see the group in a club environment. The band previously returned to Nashville in 2023 to launch the Starcatcher tour at Bridgestone Arena, making the upcoming Basement East shows a significant shift in venue size. The Nashville dates also arrive during a major moment for the band, coming just days after the October 9th release of its fourth studio album, Place for the People. Through Republic Records, Greta Van Fleet has already released Play Your Games, Saw You Stand, and Tear It Down from the album, with the latter arriving earlier this week. The record was recorded in Tennessee in the spring of 2026 and was co-produced by the band and Mike Elizondo. Tickets go on sale today online at noon, with purchases limited to two tickets per person. I believe all of them will be a will call pickup. They're not going to mail them to you or have digital downloads. So I believe it'll be an all will co show or will call show. Anyway, that's your rock news for today. If you want to check out that story or others, just drop by rock107cmo.com. Coming up, we're going to hear from Dead Sugar. We have 3 days grace on the way, and we're 10 minutes away from the dumbass today. It's all coming up.
1: 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October 3rd, it's the Battle in the Boot Heel 2 on the backside. 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It's all going down at Skelton Raceway, October 3rd. 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
0: Southeast Missouri's Rock Station, Rock 107. Cloudy early with peaks of sunshine expected late. High will get up to 79 today. Partly cloudy this evening with more clouds overnight. Low drop it out is 57, so it should be a pretty comfortable night for Friday night lights tonight. Bulldogs back in action tonight. They'll be taking on Miller Career Academy, Sumner. And we'll be on there at 6:50 with the pregame, 7 o'clock with the kickoff. It's all powered by the Voice of Bulldogs SEMO Health Network. It's also homecoming tonight. Mostly cloudy, 79 tomorrow. Partly cloudy, 80 for your Sunday. Right now we sit at 60 with Dead Sugar. 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

0: Southeast Missouri Fox Station Rock 107.3 Days Grace. I hate everything about you. 7:37, it's JP and the Morning Buzz. Time for the dumbass of the day. Now, this guy turned sexy hot and fire hot. A 23-year-old man in Arizona named Noah Ross was recently fired from his workplace, a feed store called Three Bars Feed and Tack, because he took photos of baristas at Bikini Beans while driving a company truck, and then he showed the photos to his managers. It was a bikini coffee shop, which is kind of like a Hooters of caffeine. Noah's employer wasn't amused and canned him. And that's when he made a very stupid decision. About a month later, Noah snuck into the feed store in the middle of the night and set fire to the hay supply at the place. Now, here's the really bad part. Noah's phone connected to the Wi-Fi at the place just before the fire. Oh, that left a trace of who was there. And he later admitted to drinking beers with a friend when they decided to do something fun and set the fire. Fortunately, no one was hurt, but he did cause about $60,000 in damage. Noah has been charged with arson, burglary, and criminal damage. Yeah, probably not the best decision. Coming up, we got a six-pack of rock ready to roll. Greta Van Fleet's going to kick it off right after our sports flash and look at your KFES 12 weekend weather next.
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5: With the Rock 107 Sports Update driven by Jeep, I'm Trey Day. The Cardinals fell to the Pirates 2-1 Thursday, dropping to 77-82 with 3 games remaining. Alec Burleson hit his 24th homer of the season in the first inning for St. Louis's only run. Paul Skeens held the Cardinals to 1 run over 6 1/3 innings and struck out 6. The loss guarantees the Cardinals' consecutive losing seasons for the first time since 1994 and 1995. The Royals fell to the White Sox 9-1 on Thursday, dropping to 68-91 with 3 games left. Salvador Perez hit his 20th home run, becoming the first Royal to reach 20 homers in 10 different seasons. Randy Dobnak allowed 6 runs, 4 earned, and committed 2 errors while recording just 4 outs. Kansas City managed 5 hits, with Perez providing the only extra base hit. I'm Trey Day with the Rock 107 Sports Update. 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
11: This is Cassie Campbell from the First Alert Weather Center. Partly cloudy skies for our Friday. It's a chilly start. Expecting highs today in the low to mid-70s with winds out of the north. We'll drop down to the mid-50s tonight, staying partly cloudy this evening into tomorrow. Saturday, partly cloudy, temperatures mid to upper 70s. Winds continue out of the northeast. We'll drop down to the upper 50s Saturday night into Sunday. An isolated shower possible by Sunday.
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0: Southeast Missouri's Rock Station, Rock 107, Deftones, Infinite Source, wrapping up a six-pack. It's JB at the Morning Buzz. Time to get you some random facts. If you're wanting to walk the Great Wall of China, if that's on your bucket list, you should probably know you're going to take about 18 months to walk all the way because it's 5,500 miles long. Niagara Falls never freezes. It's cold enough, a crust of ice will form over the water, making it look like the falls have stopped. However, the water continues to flow underneath. Around 6,000 posts or tweets are sent out on X every second. That's 500 million a day, although it's unclear how many of them are actually humans posting rather than bots and spam. Despite reports of bullets ricocheting off armadillos, they are not bulletproof. Their shells are made of bony plates called osteoderms, and they grow on the skin. It's more like a hard shell suitcase than a bulletproof vest. Some random facts for this Friday. Coming up, Bill Murray and a day to remember. Sublime all the way, but first, your news headlines and your KFES 12 weekend weather.
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3: Missouri Senator Josh Hawley is calling for Congress to temporarily suspend the federal gasoline tax. Hawley says high gas and diesel prices are increasing costs for families and businesses. The federal gasoline tax is currently about 18 cents per gallon. A Missouri audit has found repeated problems with state agencies' oversight of federal money. Agencies handled more than $20 billion in federal funds during the fiscal year reviewed. Auditors say several previously identified problems remain unresolved. Missouri business leaders say rising costs remain a major concern for employers. The Missouri Chamber of Commerce says companies continue to face higher operating expenses as it prepares priorities for next year's legislative session. That's your local headlines. 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
6: This is Cassie Campbell from the First Alert Weather Center. Partly cloudy skies for our Friday. It's a chilly start, expecting highs today in the low to mid 70s with winds out of the north. We'll drop down to the mid 50s tonight, staying partly cloudy this evening into tomorrow. Saturday, partly cloudy, temperatures mid to upper 70s. Winds continue out of the northeast. We'll drop down to the upper 50s Saturday night into Sunday. An isolated shower possible by Sunday.
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0: 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Sexton Bulldogs football is back on tonight. 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
2: I'm John Rooney. Quite a pitcher's game yesterday, the final game of a three-game series in Pittsburgh. Paul Skeens came in 0-5 against the Cardinals, starting for the eighth time against them, and he didn't beat them. Even though he got his eight strikeouts to reach 200 for the season, he left in a tie game after 6 1/3 innings. The Cardinals got a good opener from Kyle Leahy, followed by good work out of the bullpen from Cooper Jerpy, Gordon Graceffo, Bryson Motz. But Ryan Stanek gave up a walk, then a wild pitch, a throwing error by Yvonne Herrera in the bottom of the eighth inning. And all that was followed by a sacrifice fly from Spencer Horwitz to break a 1-1 tie. The Pirates made that run stand up as Mason Montgomery struck out the side in the ninth inning, and Pittsburgh won a 3-2 decision. The Cardinals are in Milwaukee tonight. Michael McGreevy will make the start against the Brewers, and we're on the air at 5:45. First pitch at 6:40.
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0: Southeast Missouri's Rock Station, Rock 107. Sunshine to clouds mix, high 79 today. Tonight, partly cloudy skies early, giving way to cloudy skies late, low dropping down to 57. Should be a much more comfortable night for high school football tonight. Mostly cloudy 79 tomorrow, partly cloudy 80 for your Sunday. Right now, we sit at 64 with Story of the Year. 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
1: Taylor Swift will debut her new video at Sunday's VMAs. It'll be a rare opportunity to see a video on MTV. The trailer came out yesterday for Johnny Depp's new movie, Day Drinker. You gotta hand it to him. Takes real courage to star in your own biopic. And the new documentary about Elon Musk is over 240 minutes long, because they spent a minute interviewing each of his kids. This is Not Headline News.
0: And with that, we're going to bump the six-packs up to 12-packs. Let down. Stand by, ready to kick it off after our final sports flash. Another look at your KFES 12 First Alert forecast happening next.
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7: With the Rock 107 Sports Update, driven by Jeep, I'm Trey Day. The Cardinals fell to the Pirates 2-1 Thursday, dropping to 77-82 with three games remaining. Alec Burleson hit his 24th homer of the season in the first inning for St. Louis's only run. Paul Skeens held the Cardinals to one run over six and a third innings and struck out six. The loss guarantees the Cardinals' consecutive losing seasons for the first time since 1994 and 1995. The Royals fell to the White Sox 9-1 on Thursday, dropping to 68-91 with three games left. Salvador Perez hit his 20th home run, becoming the first Royal to reach 20 homers in 10 different seasons. Randy Dobnak allowed six runs, four earned, and committed two errors while recording just four outs. Kansas City managed five hits, with Perez providing the only extra base hit.
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12: This is Cassie Campbell from the First Alert Weather Center. Partly cloudy skies for our Friday. It's a chilly start, expecting highs today in the low to mid 70s with winds out of the north. We'll drop down to the mid 50s tonight, staying partly cloudy this evening into tomorrow. Saturday, partly cloudy, temperatures mid to upper 70s. Winds continue out of the northeast. We'll drop down to the upper 50s Saturday night into Sunday. An isolated shower possible by Sunday.
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5: This is Cassie Campbell from the First Alert Weather Center. Partly cloudy skies for our Friday. It's a chilly start, expecting highs today in the low to mid 70s with winds out of the north. We'll drop down to the mid 50s tonight, staying partly cloudy this evening into tomorrow. Saturday, partly cloudy, temperatures mid to upper 70s. Winds continue out of the northeast. We'll drop down to the upper 50s Saturday night into Sunday. An isolated shower possible by Sunday.
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It's 9:44, JP and the Morning Buzz. Time to get out of here. That makes room for Heather. She'll be hanging out with you through your workday. She'll be hanging out with you till 2 o'clock. And then this afternoon, Sky takes over until 6. He'll drive you home at 5 and kick off your weekend with the Detour and a couple of double shots of your favorite Rock 107 artists. Make sure to hang around all day. 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As I leave, it'll be Poppy. 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

Foo Fighters, My Hero, Southeast Missouri's Rock Station. Good Friday morning. We are so ready for the weekend, aren't we? But first, here's a 12-pack of Rock with Papa Roach. 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
6: This is Cassie Campbell from the First Alert Weather Center. Partly cloudy skies for our Friday. It's a chilly start. Expecting highs today in the low to mid 70s with winds out of the north. We'll drop down to the mid 50s tonight, staying partly cloudy this evening into tomorrow. Saturday, partly cloudy, temperatures mid to upper 70s, winds continue out of the northeast, will drop down to the upper 50s Saturday night into Sunday, an isolated shower possible by Sunday.
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0: Friday's Grace, Southeast Missouri's rock station. 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

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Gone, gone, gone. It's a 12-pack of rock.

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0: Southeast Missouri's rock station, Rock 107, is going to rock your ride home with the Detour. 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October 3rd, it's the Battle in the Boot Heel 2 on the backside, going down at Skelton Raceway in Sykeston. We're talking huge money up for grabs, like $10,000 huge. Gates open at 10, chip draw at noon, $25 entry. You don't want to miss any of the racing action, small tire, True Street, SBE. It's all going down at Skelton Raceway, October 3rd. 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
4: This is Cassie Campbell from the First Alert Weather Center. Partly cloudy skies for our Friday. It's a chilly start, expecting highs today in the low to mid 70s with winds out of the north. We'll drop down to the mid 50s tonight, staying partly cloudy this evening into tomorrow. Saturday, partly cloudy, temperatures mid to upper 70s. Winds continue out of the northeast. We'll drop down to the upper 50s Saturday night into Sunday. An isolated shower possible by Sunday.
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0: Evanescence, Southeast Missouri's rock station. Hope you're having a great Friday. I'm Heather B. Monday morning, JB and the Morning Buzz are back with you, getting you up to date with local news and sports updates. 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Have a couple laughs with the Morning Comedy Shot. 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

Metallica doing a 12-date stadium tour, which they've added on to the end of their Vegas show, which is awesome. 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
9: This is Cassie Campbell from the First Alert Weather Center. Partly cloudy skies for our Friday. It's a chilly start. Expecting highs today in the low to mid 70s with winds out of the north. We'll drop down to the mid 50s tonight, staying partly cloudy this evening into tomorrow. Saturday, partly cloudy, temperatures mid to upper 70s, winds continue out of the northeast, will drop down to the upper 50s Saturday night into Sunday, an isolated shower possible by Sunday.
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4: This is Cassie Campbell from the First Alert Weather Center. Partly cloudy skies for our Friday. It's a chilly start. Expecting highs today in the low to mid 70s with winds out of the north. We'll drop down to the mid 50s tonight, staying partly cloudy this evening into tomorrow. Saturday, partly cloudy, temperatures mid to upper 70s, winds continue out of the northeast, will drop down to the upper 50s Saturday night into Sunday, an isolated shower possible by Sunday.
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0: Depot Society, cold, Southeast Missouri's rock station. 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

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We're pounding down a 12-pack of rock on your Friday. 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
3: This is Cassie Campbell from the First Alert Weather Center. Partly cloudy skies for our Friday. It's a chilly start, expecting highs today in the low to mid 70s with winds out of the north. We'll drop down to the mid 50s tonight, staying partly cloudy this evening into tomorrow. Saturday, partly cloudy, temperatures mid to upper 70s, winds continue out of the northeast, will drop down to the upper 50s Saturday night into Sunday, an isolated shower possible by Sunday.
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0: 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Going to get you up to date with the local news and sports updates. Couple laughs at the morning comedy shot. 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And we crack the top on a six-pack of rock each hour. It's all happening Monday morning. JB in the Morning Buzz on Southeast Missouri's Rock Station, Rock 107. 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
6: This is Cassie Campbell from the First Alert Weather Center. Partly cloudy skies for our Friday. It's a chilly start, expecting highs today in the low to mid 70s with winds out of the north. We'll drop down to the mid 50s tonight, staying partly cloudy this evening into tomorrow. Saturday, partly cloudy, temperatures mid to upper 70s. Winds continue out of the northeast. We'll drop down to the upper 50s Saturday night into Sunday. An isolated shower possible by Sunday.
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0: Southeast Missouri's Rock Station, Rock 107. That was Electric Callboy. 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

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We're pounding down a 12-pack of rock. Wage War has a new album coming out October 9th. 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

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This is Skillet, John and Corey Cooper. 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
0: October 3rd, it's the Battle in the Boot Heel 2 on the backside. 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
7: Hey, good Friday evening to you, Heartland. Going to be kind of cloudy over the weekend. We could be dodging a few isolated showers, but for this evening, it's looking pretty good. We'll see partial clearing later on this evening. Temperatures falling through the 60s. We'll bottom out in the mid to upper 50s to start our weekend. For your Saturday and Sunday, partly to mostly cloudy skies. Again, a couple of isolated showers, not out of the question. Temperatures ranging from the mid-70s to near 80, depending on how much sunshine you see. From the KFES 12 First Alert Weather Center, this is Chief Meteorologist Grant Dade. Enjoy your weekend.
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0: Southeast Missouri's rock station, Rock 107, and Let Down, Do It For Love. 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Then we fill the rest of the hour with your requests. 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I will get you ready for another 12-pack of rock, Lilac, and Pearl Jam next on Rock 107.
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Let's do another one from Autumn Kings, Sleep When I'm Dead on Rock 107.

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4: Hey, good Friday evening to you, Heartland. Going to be kind of cloudy over the weekend. We could be dodging a few isolated showers, but for this evening, it's looking pretty good. We'll see partial clearing later on this evening. Temperatures falling through the 60s. We'll bottom out in the mid to upper 50s to start our weekend. For your Saturday and Sunday, partly to mostly cloudy skies. Again, a couple of isolated showers, not out of the question. Temperatures ranging from the mid-70s to near 80, depending on how much sunshine you see. From the KFVS 12 First Alert Weather Center, this is Chief Meteorologist Grant Dade. Enjoy your weekend.
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0: Southeast Missouri's Rock Station, Rock 107. That was 3 days grace. Don't want to go home tonight. It is Sky hanging out with you and JP in the Morning Buzz back on Monday, getting you up to date with the local news and sports updates, a couple laughs with the morning comedy shot, and the forecast with First Alert Weather, KFVS 12. 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

0: Southeast Missouri's rock station, Rock 107, is going to rock your ride home with the Detour. 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It's the Detour on Southeast Missouri's rock station, Rock 107. October 3rd, it's the Battle in the Boot Heel 2 on the backside, going down at Skelton Raceway in Sykeston. We're talking huge money up for grabs, like $10,000 huge. 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
7: Hey, good Friday evening to you, Heartland. Going to be kind of cloudy over the weekend. We could be dodging a few isolated showers, but for this evening, it's looking pretty good. We'll see partial clearing later on this evening. Temperatures falling through the 60s. We'll bottom out in the mid to upper 50s to start our weekend. For your Saturday and Sunday, partly to mostly cloudy skies. Again, a couple of isolated showers, not out of the question. Temperatures ranging from the mid-70s to near 80, depending on how much sunshine you see. From the KFES 12 First Alert Weather Center, this is Chief Meteorologist Grant Dade. Enjoy your weekend.
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4: Good evening. Welcome to Sykeston Bulldogs football as we get ready for homecoming night here. Sykeston Bulldogs, a record of 3-1, and taking on Miller Career Academy with Sumner. The Phoenix out of St. Louis coming in with a record of 1-3, getting their only win last week. Bulldogs coming off of a big win last week as they went up to Cape and beat Cape 27-16. Started out leading 14-0 early in the first quarter. They got within 7 at the end of the first quarter. And the Bulldogs ended up leading 20-10 at the half, and the final was 27-16. Big night for Kenneth Holcomb, who had 34 rushes for 193 yards last week. He had one touchdown. Jace Drake was 4 for 10 for 173 yards passing. He had a couple of touchdowns as well. So a big offensive week for those two guys last week. But new night and a new team as we come in to take on Miller Career Academy tonight. Miller Career Academy, Class 2 school, don't have a lot of size, but they do have some speed. If they can get to the edge, they can make some moves there. So we'll have to keep good containment tonight against this Miller Career Academy team. Once again, coming off their only win last week against Lynn, and they come in 1-3, averaging 15.5 points per game. Bulldogs come in with a record of 3-1, averaging 21.5 points per game. They give up 41 points per game, while Sykeston gives up 19.5 points per game. Bulldogs looking to go to 4-1 on the season. Last time Bulldogs had a season where they were over 500 was all 10 years ago in 2016, looking for their best start since, I believe, 2017, 2018, somewhere in there. So be a big win to get here tonight before they head on to Farmington next week to take on the number 7 team in Class 5. The Farmington Knights. So that'll be a good one. That'll be a tough one next week. So get this win here tonight. Get your fourth win of the season before you have to head to Farmington, then back home. And a pretty favorable schedule from there on out. You got Poplar Bluff, New Madrid, and Charleston. So Bulldogs coming in, sitting number 2 in district behind Hillsboro and above Festus. Hillsboro, Festus, I believe, play tonight. So that'll be an interesting matchup, see where they end up. But Hillsboro undefeated on the season, sitting at 50.5 points. Sykeston, 3-1 of the season, 44.67 points. And Festus sitting at number 3, 39.17 points. And then after that, you have Windsor, North County, and DeSoto, the 6 seeds. So top 2 seeds will get byes in the district tournament. So it would be big to be in those top 2 seeds, get that first week bye, and move right on into the semifinal of district. It is the pregame show. We're from the Mid-Valley Irrigation Broadcast booth. Still count down to the kickoff. Bulldogs get announced as they get ready to take stage for homecoming night here at Sykeston Public Fields Stadium. We'll be back with more of your pregame show after this. It's Sykeston Bulldogs football on Rock 107 and rock107cmo.com.
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4: All right, Sykes and Bulldogs football. As we get ready for the kickoff here tonight, the captains meet at midfield as we get the coin toss and find out who will be kicking off and who will be receiving to get things going here on Friday night, homecoming night here at Sykeston High School Public Stadium. See what we get going on here. But next week we go up to Farmington. Farmington in their standings, they're 2-0 in the conference. Jackson, we've already played in the conference. They're 1-0. Sykeston 1-1 in the conference. Poplar Bluff 0-1. And Cape Central 0-2. So Sykeston still has Farmington and Poplar Bluff to play in the SEMO conference in the north standing. So they got a tough one against Farmington once again, 2-0. Jackson just 1-0, and Sykeston 1-1. So go to Farmington next week. Got a tough one there, but you got to beat Poplar Bluff, and you could get your third place finish between Farmington and Jackson. Or if you go up and get your big upset next week against Farmington, you can get yourself second place. But you got to get this one out of the way first here on homecoming night. Miller Career Academy on the road wearing their white uniforms with blue numbers and gold trim and blue helmets and gold Phoenix on the side. Bulldogs wearing their home uniforms, red tops, white lettering of black outline, white pants with a red helmets and the Bulldog on the side of the helmet. Bulldogs will receive to get things going here. So Bulldogs will set up to receive, and it'll be the first time that they kick off. We'll get the kickoff here from Miller Career Academy. I watched their game. They played against Donovan the first game of the season. They started out with the lead of Donovan, and then Donovan didn't give up another point. But a lot of passing from this Miller Career Academy offense, a lot of speed on the outside. So it'll be containment will be a key

3 will be cooking. They got number 2 holding the ball. That's Manley, Tommy Manley. So he'll be the kicker. Looks like he's going to punt it. Yeah, I don't see a tee out there. Or is he waiting for somebody to bring him a tee? Maybe they don't have a tee. Maybe they forgot their tee, and they're waiting for Sykeston to let him borrow a tee. So number 2 is going to hold the ball. Number 5, Miles Phillips, looks like he'll be kicking it, but they forgot their tee, so they're waiting for a tee here. And Sykeston loans him a tee, and we get ready for the kickoff here to get things going here on homecoming night. Had a big tailgate before the game tonight. Now it's time to get down to business for the game here tonight. Once again, it'll be Miles Phillips, the kicker. They're not used to our tee, so the official showed him how to set it on the tee. They got it set up, and he is ready to kick it. So here we go. Still going to start right around 7 o'clock. Once again, beautiful night for football. 72 degrees as we get ready for the kickoff here at 7 o'clock from Sykeston Public School Stadium. Homecoming night here for the Bulldogs. Looking for a big win to get their 4th win of the season. Go to 4-1 in this 2026 season. Still waiting for the officials to blow the whistle. 12 minutes on the clock. We're ready. The ball is a short kick in the air. Coming up to make the catch at the 23 will be Gibson. He'll get out across the 30, 35, out to the 40. Stumbles at the 40, comes down around the 43-yard line. So good position for the Bulldogs to start their opening drive. Out around the 43-yard line, pending the mark. Looks like they're going to mark him closer to the 44. So it'll be first and 10 for the Bulldogs at their own 44-yard line. So good field position to get things going here. As Drake, once again, had a good week last week. 4 for 10, 173 yards, and 2 touchdowns. And then Holcomb with a nice evening rushing last night with 34 rushes for 193 yards and a touchdown as well. Holcomb will be the tailback. Waters, you're up, man. Receiver to the near side, receiver to the far side. Drake up under center, fakes. Actually, that was Rhodes, the up man, and they hit Rhodes with a quick hitter up the middle, and he'll get 4 yards on the carry. Gets it out to the 47, 48-yard line. Now they're marking it all the way out to the 49. The near guy had it marked about a yard and a half further than the far line judge, so it's out to the 49-yard line, so it will be a gain of 5 for Rhodes to get things going here on the opening drive of the night for the Bulldogs. Second and 5 at the 49, just short of midfield. This time Rhodes lines up as a tight end to the right side. One man in the backfield. That'll be Holcomb. Drake up under center, hands it to Holcomb. He's hit in the backfield and brought down immediately for no gain. Maybe got a half a yard if he's lucky. He'll be short of the 50, and that'll bring up a 3rd and 5 for the Bulldogs. So quick handoff to Holcomb up the middle. Is hit immediately as he gets the ball. And is able to fall forward for about a half a yard to make it 3rd and 4.5 for Sykeston, just shy of the 50-yard line. Just underway here on homecoming night from Sykeston Public School Stadium. Receiver goes out wide right. Once again, Rhodes lines up as the tight end on the right side. He'll line up right next to King, and then a wide receiver to the near side as well. This time they're going to pitch it and try to get Holcomb out to the edge. He does, to the 50, 45, out to the 40. There's a flag. Probably going to come back with a holding as they throw a flag about the end of the line of scrimmage. Back judge from behind Miller Career Academy makes the call, and it will be a hold. Actually, there's 3 flags out there, so every official saw that hold. Must have been wide out there, right out there in the open for everybody to see. And that'll back them up 10 yards. Looks like it's going to be from the line of scrimmage. So let's make it now 3rd and 15 for the Bulldogs. They're back inside their own 40 at the 39-yard line. So 3rd and 15 for the Bulldogs. We'll see if Drake puts it in the air here. Big man last week, of course, was Mason King. Had 1 reception for 62 yards, and it was a touchdown. He has 6 receptions on the year for 213 yards and 2 touchdowns. Another man that he likes to hit is Meyer. He hits him a lot as well. Gibson with a few receptions this year as well. As we line up, once again, Drake up under center. I'll have Gibson in motion from the far side of the near side. Drake dropping back, look at a pass, looks to his left. It's a swing pass to Holcomb. It's deflected and no good. And that'll bring up a 4th down. The Bulldogs will have to punt it away.